0: Das Radio der freien Medien. 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

0: 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I gotta have faith, faith, faith.
1: Trigger FM. Werbung.
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